Alt 94.9, everyone. We can all agree that we love 311, of course. Now, a lot of people, though, aren't happy with their partners when it comes to how long meals take. Maybe some are too short, others too long. Eating speed is an issue we're going to talk about in a few minutes.

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1: Even if it kills me. Papa Roach, I'm Mike Jones. For dinner later or, you know, whatever meal this weekend you share with someone, your partner, your family, whatever, are you all okay on the eating speed? Because that's causing problems in relationships where people sit down for a meal together, but one person eats way too fast, the other one is going slow, and it annoys people. Like, you're supposed to be on my same tempo and pace of eating. Look, we all eat differently. Mrs. Jones gets on me. I do eat fast, but I'm also like, honey, I got other stuff to do. Come on. But really, you got to be mindful of your eating speed. There's enough other stuff to fight about, not eating.
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Of course, we know their stuff. I'm Mike Jones. We'll get some new music into your ears with Self Aware coming in a few minutes from Temper City. 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Young the Giant, Slightly Stupid, The Paradox, Fontaine's DC, and a whole bunch of other friends. 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

Alt 94.9. I have to say, it's been a challenge for your boy Mike Jones avoiding the spoilers for the Oasis movie. I haven't seen anything about it, haven't looked at a peep, nothing. It's been hard too because I really want to, but no, not going to see any spoilers. I'm going to get the movie tomorrow, going to finally see it. I don't know if Cage the Elephant's a part of it since they were on the tour in North America, but man, I'm so excited about seeing the Oasis movie this weekend. And only a couple more hours to avoid the spoilers.

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Radio 94.9. The Spin Doctors and Two Princes. I just read a great story, and you want to talk about rolling the dice. I'm Mike Jones about Noah Levine. He's Noah Kahan's guitarist in his touring band. Noah Levine, got to make sure we don't confuse the two Noahs here. He was at the Berklee College of Music, doing well there, had a big internship lined up, and then Noah Kahan said, I want you to be in my touring band. Noah Levine dropped everything and just said, I'm going to do this. And it's worked out very well. I mean, look how big Noah Kahan's tour is. But man, what a gamble. Doors is the new one from Noah Kahan. There's too many Noahs.

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It's presented by Capital One, and our iHeartRadio Music Festival is next weekend. 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Weezer will be there. Their latest is We Might As Well Be Strangers. Oh, by the way, I'm Crash. What's up?

Wilco's Radio 94.9. I'm Crash with Alanis, and you ought to know. And when she recorded Jagged Little Pill, she didn't have a record deal. In fact, she didn't even look for a label until after she was completely finished recording the album because she didn't want a record company messing with it. And considering that it won 5 Grammys and sold 33 million copies, I'd say that was the right move.

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1: 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We swear it really happened. Guaranteed human.

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Friends That I Don't Like is Dexter and the Moonrocks' debut album, and we'll get it October 2nd. My name's Crash, and this is Freakin' Out.

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3: Next. Hey, Alfie. 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

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That's POD with Youth of the Nation, and they've confirmed that the new album is finished, so they should be announcing a release date anytime now. My name is Crash with Tame Impala. 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

Milko's Radio 94.9. Chris Kelly took a year off from Vanderbilt University so he could focus on Edge Hill, and then they started doing really well, so that year turned into another, and then another, and now they're going stronger than ever, so he'll get back to class eventually. I'm Crash, and this is Double Take. Maybe.

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1: That's Semisonic. And Closing Time isn't really about a bar. It's a metaphor about the birth of Dan Wilson's daughter. So when my son Lex was born, I emailed Dan Wilson and asked him if he would send me an acoustic personalized version of the song. Because I thought that'd be a cool thing to have. Well, you know, of course he said no, but he did send me an autographed CD with a nice letter. Doesn't hurt to ask. My name is Crash, and that's my Dan Wilson story.
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At first, they were the Mondays, but they found out there was another band who already had that name, and so they became Almost Monday, which I like better anyway. I'm Crash, and this is No More Regrets.

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Buffalo Traffic Jam is two guys. It's Frankie Cassidy and Nathan Ross, and they met when they were freshmen at Montana State University. They were dorm neighbors who both enjoyed a game or two of Mario Kart, and just look at them now. They're the duo who make up Buffalo Traffic Jam. I'm Crash, and

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KZ Elephant haven't announced a new album, but we know they're working on it because they keep teasing us with all these new songs. Because they just released Dying in Reverse yesterday, and this one dropped back in July. This is Beaches in Tennessee.

0: Wilco's Radio 94.9. That's Blur with Song 2. And I know this is hard to believe, but they did not intend to call that Song 2. No, go figure. Now, Song 2 was just a working title, but they were playing it live, and since it didn't have a name, they would just say, you know, this is Song 2, and people started to recognize it that way and be like, oh yeah, that's Song 2. So when it came time to give it an actual title, they were just like, let's just leave it alone. Don't fix what ain't broken. Besides, Song 2 is a lot easier to say than woohoo!
1: Next. Hey, Alfie, what can I get for you?
2: Hey, Nora, just a nice latte, please. How was your weekend?
1: Not bad, thanks. Mainly working here. You?
2: Me? Well, I was battling gods in the afterlife realm, and after lunch, I fought mercenaries! Ooh, could I get oat milk with that latte, please?
1: Yeah, of course.
2: And then Sunday...

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If anybody asked you, hey, what's the number one alternative rock song in the country this week? You can say Temper City Self-Aware. In fact, it's been the number one alt-rock song in the country for the past 7 weeks. So kudos to Temper City.

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Indie Never Ready from Obsession is in this video, so I automatically love the video because I love Obsession so much. That's typically how that works. I'm Crash, and this is Somber with My Body Isn't Ready.

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Radio 94.9, that's Incubus with Drive, and they're working on a new album that was initially expected to be out last year but got delayed, so now we don't have a specific release date for it, but they're working on it. So that gives us a little something to go on. I mean, granted, it's not much, but, you know, I'll take what I can get. I'm Crash with Ensign.

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0: 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That's Green Day with Boulevard of Broken Dreams. I'm Crash.
1: Hey, Crash, do you know that song that goes, yeah, I'm Mr. Charisma effing Pablo Escobar? You know what I'm talking about? Yes.
0: That's Tame Impala, Dracula.
1: Dracula. Could you play that?
0: Absolutely. I love this song.

0: 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I'm Crash with Oasis and Champagne Supernova, and the new documentary Don't Look Back in Anger got its IMAX release a couple of days ago, and then it hit regular theaters today. Of course, it is in limited release, but it will stream on Disney Plus later this year. And they've been dropping hints about a possible tour in 2027. So there's all kinds of excitement brewing on the Oasis horizon.
1: Next. Hey, Alfie, what can I get for you?
2: Hey, Nora, just a nice latte, please. How was your weekend?
1: Not bad, thanks. Mainly working here. You?
2: Me? Well, I was battling gods in the afterlife realm, and after lunch, I fought mercenaries. Ooh, could I get oat milk with that latte, please?
1: Yeah, of course.
2: And then Sunday was mostly fighting supervillains. So a pretty chill weekend. Ooh, and I'll grab an almond croissant, too.
1: Wait, what? That didn't actually happen, right?
2: It happens on PS5.
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0: 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I'm Crash.
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0: Yeah, In My Room?
1: That's a one.
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Muse will be there. I'm Crash, and their latest is called Cryogen.

0: well be strangers. We might as well be strangers. Julia Wolf, In My Room. I want your things in my room.
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1: Please, please, please play Double Take by Ed Chill. 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
1: It's the Friday going into the weekend edition of your new music show. Welcome to Emerging Alts. I'm Mike Jones, hosting tonight for Alex Mack, and I promise to go into the weekend, we've got an hour of A+, top quality new alternative rock music for you, with Young the Giant coming, with Goose and Fontaine's DC, and a whole lot more. Let's get it going with the Linda Lindas. These ladies have been having such a great run lately. Their new album just came out a couple weeks ago, Gotta Get Out. They played with the Ramones' 50th anniversary tribute show at the Hollywood Forever Cemetery, and I'm sure they've got a lot of big things, other big things coming real soon. Burning Out kicks off Emerging Alt tonight.

Radio 94.9, Evergreen from Young the Giant on Emerging Alt. The guys in Slightly Stupid, they were saying that they're in a new chapter in their life. They're all starting families now. They're a bit older, but making new music always makes them feel like kids again. And it's just such a fun thing to get the boys together to have fun doing it. That's what it's all about for them. We'll hear it for yourself with Backseat Driving on Emerging Alt.

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0: We're getting into the weekend with all the new music you can handle and Emerging Alt. Thanks for hanging out with us tonight. I'm Mike Jones. We heard Backseat Driving from Slightly Stupid, Evergreen from Young the Giant. We kicked off the show tonight with the Linda Lindas and Burning Out. The Paradox is coming up with Steve Lacy, Adult Leisure, and a lot more. And I want to hear from you. Make sure with all the songs we're playing, you're telling us what you think. The ones that you really like, you want to hear more. The ones that you're like, you know what? I could do without that one. Whatever way you're leaning on the songs we're playing on Emerging Alt, hit us up with the talkback mic on the iHeartRadio app. Wherever you're listening, you get the message right to the studio for me while I'm in for Alex back for the next couple weeks and when he gets back from vacation. We love seeing what you think about these songs, knowing what you're feeling about the new music you're hearing in Emerging Alt. Let us know.
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1: Alt 94.9. I know it's late, but the guys in Edge Hill are probably practicing right now. We have Loves to Go on Emerging Alt. Tomorrow, they kick off their new tour. They're going to start that and go all over the place, hitting up D.C. and Philly and Seattle, San Fran, L.A., Austin, Nashville. Like I said, going all over. And the Paradox, well, they're probably, maybe not right now, but I'm sure they've been working hard getting things ready, too, because their tour is coming up in a few weeks. They're sold out almost everywhere on that. Just a couple more shows and the whole thing. All the tickets are going to be gone. So good times for Edge Hill and the Paradox. I kind of like that. It's Emerging Alt.

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1: Good times, end times. It's Goose on our Friday going into the weekend edition of Emerging All. Thanks for hanging out and starting your weekend with us. I'm Mike Jones. I hope you have some good plans. There's plenty to do. College football, the NFL is back, so lots of ball to watch. Baseball's going towards the playoffs. I might have to go see the Oasis documentary again. Don't Look Back in Anger is out. Lots to do for this weekend, but right now, the goal is to get more new music into your ears with Fontaine's DC and Marianne on Emerging Alt.

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1: Oh yeah, it's Steve Lacy in Emerging Alt. Maybe that's the first time you're hearing that song. For a lot of people, the first time they heard it was at the end of Spider-Man Brand New Day. And anytime you can get involved with Marvel, that's a good thing. It's Mike Jones hanging out with you tonight, doing the hosting duties for Emerging Alt for Alex Mack. And I'll tell you, next week, talking about Marvel, I'm really excited about the new Wolverine game that's coming out. I'm going to be spending a lot of quality time slashing it up as Wolverine. Kiss Me Like You Miss Her, Adult Leisure on Emerging Alt.

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0: That is quite a statement. Kiss Me Like You Miss Her. Adult Leisure. I like that song a lot. In Emerging Alt. Thanks for being with us tonight, starting your weekend with all this new music. I'm Mike Jones, and you can get more new, not just weeknights at 11 o'clock with Emerging Alt, but also we have the Emerging Alt playlist on the iHeartRadio app, because you know all the time there are so many things coming out. It can be hard to keep up on all this new stuff. Well, we're making sure to update the Emerging Alt playlist all the time, so you have plenty of new things to hear. You can be ahead of the curve on all the new music right there on your phone with the Emerging Alt playlist. We got you.
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Alt 94.9. Loser is the sure to be next big song from Tame Impala on Emerging Alt, following up with one of the biggest songs of this year, Dracula. I feel like Saturday Night Live made a huge mistake not getting Tame Impala, because on the Halloween episode, they announced the first four episodes, the hosts and musical guests for Halloween, October 31st. They have Indy Navaretti hosting and Gracie Abrams as the musical guest. They made a huge blunder there. Nothing against Gracie Abrams, but you have the guys that made the song Dracula on Halloween. That was a gimme. Come on, Saturday Night Live. Hold Me in the Dark. Miles Smith on Emerging Alt.

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We have music of all shapes and sizes. I'm Mike Jones hosting tonight for Alex Mack. What I mean is with Violet Grohl. She's doing it by herself with her new song, Bug in the Cake. And then there's the Revivalists. And there are what, like 58 members at this point of the Revivalists. I think that's enough to have their own county in some states with their new one, Heart Stop. See, of all shapes and sizes on Emerging Alt.

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1: What's up? Hi, it's Mel Taylor. Just filling in for this evening. I'll take requests coming up here in just a few minutes. This is like the

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1: Dexter and the Moon Rocks, that is freaking out. And man, that song has done so good for them. It's been on the top Billboard charts for a while. And not just the alternative, it also was like on the Billboard Hot 100, which is sometimes very hard to be a part of. So congrats to Dexter and the Moon Rocks. Tonight, you know what? I'm going to hang out. So I'm just filling in. It's Mel Taylor. If you'd like to hear anything or you got something going on, you can find me on social at DJ Mel Taylor. Or if you listen on the iHeartRadio app, please hit me up. Let me know what's up. Click that little red button. 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You need to hear something. You got us quick. We're doing contests. You just click on it. Makes it easy. And I hope that you're enjoying your evening, whatever the heck you got going on.
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If you asked me my most requested song, newest anyways, I would definitely say Noah Kahan. This man is amazing in concert. Everyone's singing along. You can just feel the energy and the vibes, even if you're just watching it on TV. 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
1: 3 days grace, never too late. And it's so true. It is never too late for you to do something that you've always loved, haven't done in a long time, something you got to take a leap of faith for. It's never too late. So I got new music from Buffalo Traffic Jam. Such a great song. I got sucked into YouTube the other day listening to them. A song

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1: You know, sometimes I see stories, I'm like, what would I do? 43-year-old guy in Florida arrested after he stripped down naked inside a home goods store. Flash some shoppers. It's like, I can't imagine if I'm in Home Goods, Ross, TJ Maxx, any of those, and that were to happen. You're just like so enthralled in finding treasures, and then

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Alt 94.9. It's Blink 182 with I Miss You and Blink. You know, I wasn't sure if they were going to get back together or what was going to happen, you know, after this last year where they're like, okay, we're done touring. Well, now we know they're back next year and working on a new record. It's very comforting. It's almost Monday. It's no more.

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1: Get crazy with the Cheese Whiz, back with Loser. And I remember having Cheese Whiz back in the day. You know, it was the cheese in a pump and you squeeze it, and I'd put it on Ritz crackers, I'd put it on all kinds of stuff. But then, you know, I hadn't had it for a long time. And mind you, it is not traditional real cheese, Cheese Whiz. It's like a processed cheese sauce or dip. And then just like Velveeta cheese, it's not real cheese either. And you put that and Rotel together, man, makes the best dip. But I ended up having that Cheese Whiz on Amazon. I ordered it during COVID because I talked about it one night and somebody said, oh, go try it. Did not taste the same. I don't know if it's the exact same recipe that it was years ago that I remember trying it, but it's expensive. I ended up throwing it away. It was not my jam, but yeah, spray cheese in a can. I mean, it sounds nice. Maybe at the right opportunity, maybe in time. All right, so I got Who Was Staying on the way. I got a request for No Doubt. So I'll do some Hozier. And thanks for hanging out late night for your Saturday. Is it Saturday morning or is it your Friday night? Whichever it may be.
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1: Hooba Stank with The Reason. And that song was on the top list for the biggest one-hit wonders of the 2000s. And that list was interesting. Number one is actually Weezer's Teenage Dirtbag. This is Ed Schill. It's Double Take. Not on any list, but it is a request for Wendy. Maybe.

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1: Boys, it's summer from the Ataris. 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You still got some time. All right, I got new music for the Foo Fighters. I like this song. It's called Window.

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1: 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Do you remember when it was like, cut the cord from cable, but now is it actually cheaper streaming than it was before? I mean, the numbers have risen so high. It is crazy. I'll share that with you coming up here in just two songs. It is Smashing Pumpkins with Today.

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1: Do you remember when it was like, cut the cord, you know, from cable? I remember doing it right when it became a thing, but, you know, is it time to reattach? According to new reports, streaming prices are increasing at a higher rate than cable ever did. Since 2022, streaming prices have jumped more than three times the rate of inflation, which we obviously know is quite high. Apple TV, Disney Plus, they started at like $4.99, tripled since then. It cost $151 a month to have all eight major streaming services without ads or bundle. 4 years ago is $90. So obviously, I mean, do you go back? They say you should do streaming cycling. It's where you subscribe to one service at a time and you alternate. 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It's big with Gen Z and it's possible. Maybe it's possible. I don't know. 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Do we stand up? 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And it's ridiculous how much money probably playing. 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
1: It's outside from Staines. And you know what, Aaron Lewis, frontman, he is a machine. Most of the time when he goes out on tour, you know, just with the band, he also is doing his solo music as well. So he basically tours all year. 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

Oh, it's a 94.9. I really love different names. 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And I recently met this gal named Evergreen. And I was like, you know what? You're the first Evergreen I've ever met. And now Young the Giant has a song. It's called Evergreen. I'm dedicating it to her.

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1: All right, it's time for a couple skates for the evening, early morning, whatever time you want to call it right now. It's Nickelback, How You Remind Me. It's a request for John. Never made it.

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Radio 94.9. I get so many requests for this song, and he is just so huge right now, making all sorts of history and things. It's Noah Kahan. The song is called Doors, and I appreciate your request.

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1: So I've got to where a lot of times while I'm just like reading my news or looking at stories and things, that I will put on the Prime Channel and they have music videos. You might not even know this. I know it's super random, but they have like a whole Amazon music section where you can check out some cool documentaries. And most everything is free. I mean, if you have Prime. But there's also like channels, so you could do like alternative or country, rock. I mean, whatever you're in the mood for, or if you just want to watch videos. Honestly, sometimes I'll put on country, and I do some country, but not a ton. 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So if you still want to watch like old school videos, that's a great spot for you to do that. It's Amazon Music, it's got all sorts of fun things in there on Amazon Prime.
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1: All American Rejects with Move Along. And for me, that is my go-to. Yeah, that is one of my songs that just makes me have a better day. And I will play it if I'm having a good day, a bad day, or a weird day. 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I'm telling you, it will do wonders. It's Tame Impala, it's Dracula.

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Radio 94.9. It is pretty wild with Shinedown. They have a new song that's out right now. And if it hits number one, we'll find out this next week if it does. They will have 25 number one rock hits. I mean, of course, more than anybody else. Amazing. All right, I got a new Phoebe Bridgers song. It's called Lost Boy.

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Thank goodness there's a website where you can go to see if things are recalled, because every day something is getting recalled. I saw some Halloween candy. These chocolate eyeballs were recalled. And, you know, of course, yes, get them back. There's a milk allergy. But why are we buying Halloween candy already? You're going to eat that before it's Halloween. I'm just saying.

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Hi, it's Mel Taylor. 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
1: Do you have like an eargasm song? One that when you hear it, you know that it's going to put you in a better mood, like feel good wise, have a better day even, or help you get through a project faster or better, more emotional. I don't know, any of those things. Music is pretty amazing. I don't know. I feel like Foo Fighters, my hero. This is one that could be on my list. Enjoy. It is a request for Chelsea.

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1: I got to tell you, Muse is one of my most favorite bands live. I remember getting tickets to go see them and really not knowing what to expect. And it was incredible just for the amount of people they have in the band and how loud it is and the light show. And I didn't even know all the songs and I was into the entire concert. One of my youngest, I remember when he was, gosh, a baby and he was like in his jumper. I would sometimes watch some of the Muse concerts because they have great live albums and videos. And anyways, my kid would just sit there in awe and bang his little toys and watch. Like, I don't know. I've always been a really big fan of Muse. They're playing at our iHeartRadio Music Festival next weekend. Cool thing is you can watch it on Hulu and we'll watch it together. I'm not going to the show, but I wish I was. Just, I mean, to see all the great artists, Snoop Dogg, I like to see Muse, just so very good. But you can watch it on Hulu next weekend.
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the Instagram photos and he wrote to perform. But I got to tell you, Jacoby Frontman, he's got like some Fountain of Youth going on. It's like Billy Joe from Green Day or something. Looked the same for years. It is the Wheeze with Wednesday. Song's called We Might As Well Be Strangers.

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1: 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So you got Red Hot Chili Peppers working on a new album. It's their 11th. We don't know exactly what, you know, direction it's going in, but so they said a new one. Whatever that means. All right, I got new stuff from Paradox. Such a great song.

0: 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Julia Wolf, In My Room. I want your things in my room.
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1: You know, when I think about a pumpkin, I think about one that might be your, you know, grocery store, your local church doing a big pumpkin patch. Well, this guy, Dale Marshall, he is the reigning champion for having the biggest pumpkin. And we're talking 1,436 pounds. What in the world are you feeding the pumpkin? It is a killer, is it, somebody told me. What do you do with it now? That's my question.

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Radio 94.9. Coming up here in a few minutes, we'll take a look at your national calendar for the day. What's up? What to celebrate? What to get after and have fun with for your 12th of September? It's KG Elephants. Dig this song. It's Beaches in Tennessee.

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1: Let's go ahead today and take a look at your national calendar. September the 12th. And if it is your birthday, happy birthday. Today, Sydney Sweeney turns 29. I actually didn't realize that she was so young. Kelsey Ballerini is 33, of course, country singer. Let's see. Jennifer Hudson is 45. Ruben Studdard from American Idol. He beats Clay Aiken, turning 48 today. Busy Bone is 50. Ben Folds is 60. And let's see. There are a lot of really positive things, I feel like, today and tomorrow. It is Hug and High Five Day. It was there for a few years, only just High Five Day. But now you're back to hugging. It's also National Day of Encouragement. Ooh, you like this one. Video Games Day. So you can play some video games. Mario Kart for me. It's also National Chocolate Milkshake Day. So enjoy that. Tomorrow, don't forget, it's Grandparents Day. Say what's up to your grandparents. Also, Positive Thinking Day. So rock out. A great weekend.
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1: Sublime, they've got their cruise coming up in November, and there is still room on the boats. 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

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POD, and they have a new album. And so they're very excited about it because they've always done all their music on the West Coast. But this time around, on the East Coast. They're about to go out on tour this fall, and we'll get to check out the new album. It's Dexter and the Moon Rocks.

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1: You better watch out on the internet. People are getting scammed all of the time. I saw one. This guy scammed dozens of women on dating apps. He kept saying he was an NFL player for the San Francisco 49ers, and he made over $1 million scamming from other ladies. Like, if it feels too good to be true, I hate to say it, it probably is. It's Tame Impala.

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That album is getting a 20th anniversary vinyl reissue. At Stadium Arcadium, going to have a 4-LP box set out October 2nd. I'm Shroom, there's no doubt. 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

0: 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The Offsprings, Why Don't You Get a Job? I've got a job for you. You can come here and empty the studio trash can. It is spilling out onto the floor.
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1: 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Here's one of the artists performing. It's the Smashing Pumpkins. 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
1: CDs are making a surprising comeback, especially among younger music fans looking for a cheaper, more tangible alternative to vinyl and streaming. The U.S. compact disc revenue jumped 58.6% in the first half of 2026 to $171 million, while vinyl still brought in far more overall at $554 million. Experts say CDs are benefiting from lower prices, affordable all-in-one players, and renewed interest in listening to full albums instead of, you know, whatever an algorithm serves up next. Vinyl may still be king of physical music, but CDs are suddenly gaining ground fast.
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6: Next. Hey, Alfie, what can I get for you?
2: Hey, Nora, just a nice latte, please. 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
6: 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Mainly working here. You?
2: Me? 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Ooh, could I get oat milk with that latte, please?
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2: 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Ooh, and I'll grab an almond croissant, too.
6: Wait, what? 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
1: Linkin Park. You remember Stone Temple Pilots with Chester Bennington fronting the band? I was fortunate enough to get to see him, and it was fantastic. If you've never listened to that album, Stone Temple Pilots with Chester Bennington, give it a spin. It is excellent. Here's Stone Temple Pilots, Big Empty.

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1: A Kentucky man who became allergic to red meat after repeated tick bites has found an unusual replacement, ostrich. And Brent Williams was diagnosed with alpha-gal syndrome, it's a condition that can make people react badly to meat from mammals such as cows and pigs. Because ostriches are birds, their meat does not contain the alpha-gal molecule and can be safer for people with the allergy. Williams, a nutritionist, started raising ostriches after a friend suggested the idea 4 years ago. And now his Kentucky farm has about 400 birds. He plans to grow to around 700 ostriches next year as demand rises. Ostrich meat is often compared to beef in taste and texture, and giving Williams and other people with alpha-gal syndrome a way to enjoy something close to red meat without the same risk. Would you eat ostrich meat?
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1: Fat Boy Slim's latest release is a 2026 compilation album collection called Right Here in the Desert. It is excellent. Here's Fat Boy Slim and the Rockefeller Skank. Right.

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1: So many places that no cell phones should be allowed, but definitely, like, in a movie theater or a theater. I feel like there should be no, because somebody always leaves it on ringtone, and it always interrupts. And it's just so obnoxious.
0: Well, and even if it's on silent, you see the glow of the phone in the theater. So annoying. There's Damon Paula's Dracula.

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1: The highlights of the NFL season opener wasn't the game itself. It was Soundgarden performing with Taylor Momsen of the Pretty Reckless and Pearl Jam guitarist Mike McCready at halftime. Mike also did an incredible version of the national anthem. You can see it posted up on the Shroom blog. It's Pearl Jam's Better Man.

0: Alt 94.9. My name's Shroom. Pumpkin Spice isn't going anywhere, but it may finally have some serious competition. New menu data shows that caramel apple, apple pie, matcha, chai, and even banana-inspired coffee flavors are growing quickly. McDonald's has even dropped pumpkin spice from its fall coffee lineup for the first time in a decade in favor of caramel apple pie. Now, Starbucks still had its strongest fall menu launch day ever after bringing back the pumpkin spice latte. So the classic is still pretty popular. The bigger shift may be that it's just that fall coffee season's becoming less dominated by pumpkin spice, and customers are starting to get a varied lineup of seasonal choices. One of my personal new coffee flavors is banana bread.
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5: Next. Hey, Alfie, what can I get for you?
1: Hey, Nora, just a nice latte, please. How was your weekend?
5: Not bad, thanks. Mainly working here. You?
1: Me? Well, I was battling gods in the afterlife realm, and after lunch, I fought mercenaries. Ooh, could I get oat milk with that latte, please?
5: Yeah, of course.
1: And then Sunday was mostly fighting supervillains. 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Ooh, and I'll grab an almond croissant, too.
5: Wait, what? That didn't actually happen, right?
1: It happens on PS5.
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1: 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My name's Shroom. Hope you're having a great weekend. Here's Hozier. Too sweet.

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Rise Against. I'm Shroom. Almost Monday released their sophomore album, Thank God It's Almost Monday, earlier this year. And this is the latest single. It's called No More Regrets.

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1: My Chemical Romance, Jesse. Ooh, Nirvana, big one. Set for the VMA's Video Vanguard Award, announced last week. It's going to be Sunday, September 27th. It's the VMA's top career prize. 34 years to the day, they announced it last week after Kurt Cobain and the band first took the VMA stage. So that'll be September 27th.

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94.9. Weezer, Jesse. Oh, hello, New Radicals. Yes, just released their first new song in 28 years. It's called One Night Only. And it's for the soundtrack of the rom-com One Night Only. Can you believe it? I am just like so excited that the All-American Rejects are back. First new song in 28 years. 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
1: Can you believe it? Football. Football is back. Just like that, summer's over. There's so many rumors already about the Super Bowl halftime show. Media speculation pointing towards Miley Cyrus. Honestly, I don't care who it is. I watch the Super Bowl truly for the commercials because I want to laugh. Whoever makes the funniest commercial usually gets

0: 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We might as well be strangers. Julia Wolf, In My Room. I want your things in my room.
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1: Foo Fighters opened for AC/DC last week. Dave Grohl took the stage. The first thing he said before they started was, "Ladies and gentlemen, welcome to my effing childhood dream. One night only." They crammed everything into a 9-song opening set, and it was amazing. So many videos online. Dusty, thanks for hanging out. POD, Youth of a Nation.

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1: Audio slave. I don't know about you. Little upset at NBC for not airing Soundgarden's NFL halftime performance last week. Like, dude, they hyped it up and we didn't get to see it. I'll tell you more in a few.

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1: Papa Roach. Jesse. All right, so football's back. Audio Slave back there. Everybody was so hype over this Soundgarden performance. Let me just explain something to you. The NFL hyped up Soundgarden's halftime performance for opening night Wednesday, Seattle Seahawks versus New England Patriots. The only problem, NBC did not air the performance. So only fans in the stadium were able to see them perform Outshined and Spoon Man. It was Kim Thayil, Matt Cameron, Ben Shepherd, also Taylor Momsen of the Pretty Reckless. Mike McCready was there on guitar. You could only see it if you were in the stadium. I'm so upset. But you can look on YouTube. But dude, seriously, why? Why would you do that?
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8: Next. Hey, Alfie, what can I get for you?
9: Hey, Nora, just a nice latte, please. 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
8: 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You?
9: 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Ooh, could I get oat milk with that latte, please?
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1: If you haven't already, go to Green Day YouTube. It's Green Day TV 24/7 live stream on YouTube. 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Yo, it is hilarious. 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

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Everclear, Zaddy of mine, Jesse. They're back in studio. Yeah. Frontman Art Alexakis. He said that they're in the middle of making a new studio album, which is some progress. They recorded 9 tracks already, planned to head back into the studio to record 5 or 6 more. And he said the new music features an aggressive sound, loud, big rock and roll guitars with no keyboards. Looking forward to that. Gigi Perez, Sailor Song.

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1: Kevin Parker, Tame Impala. I got to give him respect. He posted last week on Instagram talking about he's not doing autographs anymore. He said he's no longer meeting with fans due to aggressive autograph hounds. Due to the rise of these hounds, I won't be signing anything or doing photos out of the front of hotels or airports at all anymore. If you happen to catch me, please don't be offended if I say no. Basically, he said, it's not you. It's the people that are pretending to be fans that are all up in my business. So he's putting his foot down. Love it. 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

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Switchfoot! Can you believe it? Their 14th studio album, they just released that this summer. Forever Now just came out back in June on tour now with Imberlin. Jesse, thanks for hanging out. Holy smokes, the Oasis documentary is out. Did you see those videos online, the premiere? 8-minute standing ovation for the Gallagher brothers. Unreal. I'll tell you more in a few.

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1: Tame Impala, Dracula, Oasis back there, Jesse. Oh my goodness, last weekend, I hope you saw those videos online, the Gallagher brothers. 8 minute standing ovation for their premiere of Don't Look Back in Anger. It was at the Venice Film Festival. 8 minute standing ovation. Noel Gallagher in tears, wiping the tears away. I can't even, it was as the credits were rolling over at the end. 2 hour film. So emotional, absolutely beautiful. And that movie's out now. Go see it. I haven't seen it yet, but I know it's going to be amazing. Obviously, it's going to be biblical.
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6: Next. 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
6: 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Mainly working here. 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
2: 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Ooh, could I get oat milk with that latte, please?
6: Yeah, of course.
2: And then Sunday was mostly fighting supervillains. 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Oh, and I'll grab an almond croissant, too.
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Jossie, so frontman Jeff Gutt, STP, just last month he did an interview saying that Stone Temple Pilots working on new music, though he did say he would be fine even if they never released another full album. Basically, you know, it's reflecting modern music streaming, all that kind of stuff, the band's legacy. But they are working on new music. Love to see it. Interstate love song.

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1: I just can't get over that it's already September 12th, which means we're technically like halfway through the month of September. Holy smokes. Dusty, thanks for hanging out. You know, I had to do a double take, but I saw Sydney Sweeney. Oh my God, the Novig campaign. Did you see that? 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God bless her. 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

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Iris from the Goo Goo Dolls next weekend. iHeartRadio Music Fest. You're going to see them. Bence Boone. You're going to see Muse. You're going to see Snoop. Everyone. I can't believe it. It's next weekend already. And streaming live on Disney Plus and Hulu. Make sure to tune in. It's going to be a party. Our 16th year. Crazy.

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1: Dusty, Labor Day is over. We're now halfway through September. Halloween right around the corner. If you already have your house decorated for Halloween, your life is not falling apart, okay? Do not let the internet trolls tell you that. I've had the decorations out on Labor Day. Already out. 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It's a form of comfort and escapism. Also, you can't deny having little purple and green twinkle lights all around the house.

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1: Jesse, what up? There were so many news stories last week. I don't even know where to begin, but one standout for me, Girl Scout cookies, just announced two new cookies for the 2027 season. Now, this one's cool. They have an allergy-friendly cookie. It's called Sparkables. Allergy-friendly brand Partake helped them out with that oatmeal cookie with chocolate chips that avoids the major food allergens like peanuts, eggs, and milk. But here's the best part. The other cookie that the Girl Scouts just announced is a cookie for dogs. Yes, it's called Patch Pals, and it's a soft baked blueberry muffin flavored treat. So come on now, dude. Girl Scout cookies dropping cookies for dogs. What a time to be alive.
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1: Linkin Park, Jesse, tell me you saw those videos. Carrie Underwood covering Linkin Park. It was at Velocity Festival last weekend in Iowa. It's actually Field of Dreams right there. Dude, she covered Linkin Park, Limp Bizkit, also Papa Roach, Collective Soul. She killed it. She crushed it. Absolutely amazing covers. Please go to the World Wide Web and check out those videos. Super impressive. Evanescence, who will you follow? What?

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1: Alice in Chains, Jesse, thank you so much for hanging out. iHeartRadio app. That is where you can hit me up, talk back, Mike. Send me a message in the stew. Gets lonely in here, and I'm here for you. I'm going to be here till 3 o'clock. Let me know your name, where you're from, what you want to hear. Yellow Card, Better Days.

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1: Noah Kahan. 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Brand new Noah Kahan. 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
1: Blink 182 and Pac-Man, the collab continues. So Snack Breaks, it's this animated short web series for Pac-Man and Blink 182. They're going to be featured on it. So it's coming out later this month. They dropped a teaser on YouTube. I have no idea about this little show that Pac-Man has on YouTube. Snack Breaks. Check it out. Blink's going to be a part of that.

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1: Temper City self-aware. Jesse, last week, so much news about absolutely everything. One standout was the Spice Girls. Heyo. So they dropped some teaser on their socials. I think it was like Wednesday. Everybody was like, oh my God, reunion. But no, it wasn't. Fans were a little upset. It's a music re-release. So they're going to release some of their songs. They're going to do B-sides, some special surprises from the vault, and previously unreleased demo of a song called Do You Think About Me, also made available on streaming services. But yeah, no Spice Girls reunion tour as of yet. It's just released. Although I would sell my house to see Spice Girls reunite.
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Foo Fighters. Jesse, they opened for AC/DC last week in St. Louis. Dave Grohl opened up their set saying, "Ladies and gentlemen, welcome to my effing childhood dream come true." 9-song set, high energy performance, absolutely amazing. Lots of videos to check out online. Blind Melon, No Rain.

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The Offspring just released their cover of the Ramones, I Want to Be Sedated. They've been doing that one live for a couple of years now. And they took together all 88 performances of them performing that song live over the past 2 years. They put it together as a music video, and they did a proper studio version if you want to check that out.

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1: I'm sorry, I'm just like still not over Carrie Underwood covering Linkin Park last weekend, Velocity Fest in Iowa. Unbelievable, dude. She crushed it. 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
1: 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My name is Tammo. 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
1: How you doing with your fantasy? Yeah, I don't want to talk about it either. I for sure forgot that there was football on Wednesday. And then even though I complained on Thursday morning that I forgot about the... I forgot again. Yep. We're doing great. My name is Tammo. 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
1: 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But I mean, Sandra Bullock and Nicole Kidman, OGs, there's no way it's not awesome.

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1: Short and sweet. All we need. Anybody else feel bamboozled, though? Wednesday, the Seahawks and the NFL, rightfully so, hyping this performance, the remaining members of Soundgarden reuniting on stage to do the NFL season opener. Taylor Momsen, Mike McCready from Pearl Jam also taking the stage with them, right? Sounds iconic. I certainly pushed everything out of the way to be there to watch it. No one aired it. No one. But here's the good news. You can now go on YouTube and even some Reddit threads and watch the performance, which was incredible.

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1: Okay, this is a game changer if you're the friend who never really updates their social media. Because I get it. You don't like taking pictures. It's not your thing. It's too much work. Whatever. You can now put your tagged photos on your main grid. So if you have a friend like me who posts way too much, takes all the pictures, tags your friends, work is done for you. And this is important if you're single because Instagram's become like a dating app in itself, right? And even if you're not using it that way, like people are creeping your Instagram, especially before a first date or you're showing your friend. You know what I mean? My name is Tammo. And if we're not friends on Instagram, let's fix that. You can hit me up. Type in, it's Tammo time. It's T-A-M-O time.
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1: I got to remember to tell my sister-in-law stuff this because she's definitely a spooky season 365, 24/7, which I only mock because I'm just not that cool. And it's always the cool girls that are like that. Like, listen, the only spooky thing about me is my mental illness. And that's not a party. But Brax has this new candy corn perfume, and it's not cheap because they didn't use cheap ingredients. Like, it's supposed to be a very vanilla-y, kind of honey, warm, fall-inviting scent, which I love. I would imagine it's like the feeling I get, like a warm sweater around you when your Wellbutrin and Adderall are working at the same time. Love that.

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1: 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I'll do it soon. I don't want you to be mad at me if I'm like 15 minutes and you miss it. Just hang out with me, all right?

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1: By the way, on what planet is it already September 12th? No, I understand. Trick question. It's the one we're on. But doesn't it feel diabolical? Weren't we just approaching Labor Day weekend, which was in August? Okay, I just want to make sure we're on the same page.

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1: 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You start looking at your feet like, okay. You know what I'm talking about. The first ever foldable iPhone, the Duo, unveiled this week from Apple. And it's so cute. And we love an overstimulation moment. And with the iPhone Duo, when it's open, you can run two apps side by side. 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The Duo will take 20 minutes. Like, not a huge deal, but when you're paying like almost $900 more, maybe something to consider. But then again, no, my feet are too ugly.
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6: Next. 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
1: You need to know how fraudulent I am because I talk so much about being in the present and how I don't like to have things like a pumpkin spice latte before it feels appropriate because I want to enjoy the season we're in. 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What a little warm hug you can give yourself. 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